0: Radio.
1: Played it cool and I played it dumb. Don't you think I'm a little too young to be messed with like that?

Europe 2, Pop Radio. You played it cool and I played it dumb. Don't you think I'm a little too young to be messed with like that?

0: Europe 2.
1: Yes. On m'appelle comment? Hey Martinez, you ready, girl?
2: Come on. Let's do this, gangster.